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I lift my head, I raise my chin, I cry, I beg.

sounding very Laurel and Hardy. On a laurels, artsy, deplorable carvings, avoiding win-loss dichotomy, litmus testing my own toxicity, categorical error, botched history. Look at the page and see the word missing. This flow my inalienable right, halogen bulb light, jelly donut, gilded lily with my hillbillies on fiddling spoons, fiddler rules, prince of the corduroy coons, bust the jazz hands, she hit the lumpy dance, Lakeem Shabazz enters deep trance, levitating, discreet demands, steady pressure, no hesitating, pointer finger callous, pigeon pecking, no malice, and that could change with some introspecting. That's very interesting. That's very interesting. And that could change with some introspecting. That's very interesting. And then I play pinball with Zev Love X. And then I play pinball with Zev Love X. Then I play pinball with Zev Love X. Rap forever, run your tape deck.

shouts to the middle rank, it's dog eat dog, a big bank take little bank, and shouts to the ink tank for painting my lemons gold. External modem used to download centerfolds, it's taking all day for a mislabeled JPEG. Eight leg body rock rhyming like J Treads. I'm what the fire burns, flame is what I deserve. My wallet getting lighter, trying to guess what I might have earned. Heavy, hold it down like a tongue depressed, nonetheless mother fuck more and cuddle less, rudderless big dumb history. I should have chose a gig with income consistently, got a neck full of tattooed kisses, a three-room house with a bathroom prison, the front looks good but the back tooth's missing, and Getty said we walk like jazz musicians. I don't think that's it though, I think it's

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I am not a player. Listen to any of my shows, read any of my motherfucking stories, and you will see that I have never called myself a player. So some of you niggas around here that's quote-unquote look up to me seem to feel that you're disappointed because I've taken this latest relationship step that I've taken. 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

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Labeled it Jerusalem, but really it's for cooking Middle East. And I could see that mine was changing with the seasons. Shaded for a reason. They would start decreasing. Leaving like the orange in the evening. 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

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You know.

Yeah, den Tenanson de Rendezvous haier Frontante Steier 6 Mo am Sondech, aner op de Feier déich simmer do Soul de Lograt. Mat hirem Song We Are The Sun, afir do Public Enemy, ganz, ganz al, wann in sowel Don't Believe The Hype, an och relativ Old School, The Jesus and Mary Chain, as in Schotten mat hirem Titel Just Like Honey.

excellent reggae from Bob Marley himself, Satisfy My Soul, and I'd Chemical Brothers, Steve Van Lobby Schmatt. 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

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Professor. 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
1: The four guides at the car wash in Hesperange, seven nurses at the hospital in Bredel, the all-night staff on the docks in Mertert, 12 traders and brokers at the bank downtown, Farmer John just outside La Rochette working in the barn out back, and the grape pickers up the hill in Remish. 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And maybe you should too.

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Something go tickle your day, whimsically fickle pickle a pig. 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

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I feel this cold, this numbing in my feet. Let's start to speak my mind. I speak these messages, they send to me beyond the human eye.

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store she works in sells paisley and snakeskin. 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They pass on the escalators between Argos and Specsavers, phased by abstract sculpture in the city.

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0: sur le nez, pas sur le nez, pas. 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
1: 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No bother with no dope, you know. 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Yeah.
0: Ah, man. Why you for fear us? Why you for fear good? For fear human.
1: 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Some of them to watch you, watch you,
0: man. Yeah. No more show, no more show, no more show. I did shock self. I did shock self. I did shock self. I did shock self. I did shock self. I did shock self. I did shock self. If I know, I did shock self. I did shock self. I did shock self.
1: Fear man, they were hollow with you.